my location unknown. Trying to find a way back home to you again. I gotta get back to you, gotta get back to you. My location unknown. Trying to find a way back home to you again.

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1: My darling love, it's true. I'm happiest when I'm in your arms. I'd do anything for you, for us. I also swear, if you cross me, if you ever do me wrong, well, honey, there's the door.

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1: 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Oh God. And all right, ready?

uplifting and inspiring you've been for me for all this time. And I love you and

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